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In other words, let spirits get to you. Just fell, kind of like voodoo. Experience the power truth beholds. Strong enough to make space.

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Be thankful for your health.

life is like a telephone. You never know when it's gonna ring. But when it ring, just pick it up and receive. 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'Cause the sun will always shine.